beyond your peripheral vision. Maybe behind you, maybe to the side of you, maybe even in front of you. But right where you can't see it, something is quietly closing in on you. So quiet, in fact, you can only hear the silence. Find those parts of that sound.

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I could live there. Maybe we will. Wouldn't that be crazy?

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Good date spot. Well picked by me. Oh wait, it wasn't Barcelona. It was Paris. I fucking knew it was Paris. I do love Paris.

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And you know what you got. You've got a perfect woman. She treats you right. Keeps you satisfied. It's auto.

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And I throw my cellular device in the water.

gloomy say. Good morning, honey. Thought we said goodbye last night. I turned.

heartache. You're the one who knew me when. Might as well get used to you hanging around. Good morning, heartache. Sit down.